to rock the homeboys with an instrumental to make noise. Yo, I rock the home girls too. I'll explain the name of the crew. Yo, this beat is Technotronic. This beat is Technotronic.

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1: 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Come on and get down, bang. I know you got the feeling, let's dance. Come on and get down, bang. I know you got the feeling, let's dance. Come on and get down, bang. I know you got the feeling.

bitch, motherfucker, bastard, bitch, motherfucker, bastard, bitch, motherfucker, bastard.